0: soldier must do. I'll never betray or deceive you, my friend, but
1: if you show me the cash, then I will take it. If you tell me to cry, then I will kick it. If you give me a hand, then I will shake it.

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1: The paparazzi would not leave him alone.
4: Made against the performer. And what they did find was a series of lies
3: about Michael Jackson.
1: Here we go again. Another lawsuit. Michael Jackson.
4: Numerous violations.
2: Like more allegations made against the performer. As the story unfolds, there will be a lot more to say about Michael Jackson.
0: Breaking news.

0: Słuchacie stacji RMF Michael Jackson.
1: The way she came into the place I knew right then and there. There was something different about this girl.

0: Chelsea.
1: RMF Michael Jackson.
0: Oh man, oh, look at that girl right there. Goodness gracious. Oh, that girl fine, man. Look at the, oh, she just too fine. She knows she fine too.
2: She is banging.
0: Oh, she's off the hook.
2: She looks good.
0: Oh.
2: You're right.
0: And I bet you can't nobody get that girl.
2: Chris, I can get her.
0: Can't get in that girl. Mike, I guarantee you can't get that girl.
2: Watch me get that girl.
0: I bet you never, Neverland, you can't.
2: I can get her.
0: All right, come on in. Come on!
2: Watch.

think about the generations and to say we want to make it a better place for our children and our children's children so that they know it's a better world for them and think if they can make it a better place.

still here. You'd be there in my trials and my tribulations, to our doubts and frustrations, in my violence, in my turbulence, through my fear and my confessions, in my anguish and my pains, through my joy and my sorrow, in the promise of another tomorrow. I'll never let you part, for you're always in my heart.

0: I'll never betray or deceive you, my friend, but
1: if you show me the cash, then I will take it. If you tell me to cry, then I will fake it. If you give me a hand, then I will shake it.
0: You will do anything.

0: RMF Michael Jackson.
1: In the news today from the Strange and Weird Fact File, singer Michael Jackson sleeps in an oxygen chamber. The singer says that the hyperbaric chamber has the benefits of reversing the aging process.

0: RMF Michael Jackson.
1: You may now apply. You may now apply your 3D glasses. 3D glasses. As we proceed. Prepare.

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1: In the news today from the Strange and Weird Fact File, singer Michael Jackson sleeps in an oxygen chamber. The singer says that the hyperbaric chamber has the benefits of reversing the aging process.
2: Michael Jackson.